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1: Look up, Pete. Rolling on take four.

I'm telling you, giving everybody a workout this morning. The Elvis and Friends Mystery Listeners strikes again. Man, you know, I'm not going to be able to come down from this. This is all incredible stuff. 1970s, an unreleased version of I Got a Feeling in My Body. And you know, let me see something here. Just a minute, let me. Okay. Whatever became of Mr. Biggs? He used to get in touch with me quite often. I haven't heard from him in a long time. He used to say that version you just heard that came from the mystery listener. Mr. Biggs used to say, I guess he was joking around. He said he wanted to do a remake of Change of Habit, and he wanted to portray, Mr. Biggs wanted to portray the banker in the new version. Oh, we can still do that. Mr. Biggs, if you're listening, get in touch with me. Oh, baby, I had a dream about you last night. But you know...

Baby. Back in the day when TV theme songs were worth a damn. Boy, take me back. Bookum Dotto. Theme from Hawaii 5-0. Of course, we know that. All about Elvis in the 1970s. Of course, Jack Lord, Elvis's good buddy. Jack Lord, who came out for Aloha from Hawaii in 1973. The music and the memories, they are all yours on a Sunday morning with Rockin' Ron. In the Elvis and Friends Show, Philly Gold Radio, Famous 56 Boss Radio, with those very wonderful and cool-looking boss chicks. Oh, my God. Wow, I'm telling you. Anyway, yeah, so enjoy the show. And those are the same places where you can catch the rebroadcast, the encore performance, every Wednesday evening from 7 p.m. to 10 p.m. Now, what do we have here? What's it say? Oh, man. Give me one of my give me my idiot cards here. Steamroller, well, we played Steamroller. Okay, this is a different version of Steamroller Blues. What's it say? This features fabulous drumming, fabulous cymbals. Let's listen to this. Oh, my God.

0: Sam. I see what you mean. Oh, man. Fabulous. Another fabulous version of Steam Roller Blues. Let's head on down to Graceland, to the jungle room. Oh, baby, baby. Put your sweet lips a little closer to the phone.
1: Put your sweet lips

That is the stuff I want to tell you. He'll have to go. What a great job Elvis does on that. Recorded at home in the jungle room. Love it. Of course, part of the songs on the Moody Blue album that we all ran out to buy when it first came out. What's this I see on Facebook? Marty Babbitts. He said, oh my God, two versions of Steamroller. I am flat out flattened by both versions of Steamroller. All right. I hear you, Marty.

Nobody but nobody did the 1970s like our boy Elvis. Elvis in the 1970s, part four. Oh, man. I don't want to come back. The music and the memories are just phenomenal. And so are your comments and responses for the songs this morning. I do appreciate that. The Elvis and Friends radio show worldwide on Philly Gold Radio, Famous 56, Boss Radio, Alexa, what else? You name it. You name it, and we are on it. And we got people listening on all kinds of platforms around the world, in their car, on the road, at home, out on the deck, whatever you're doing, and we're glad you're taking us along and you are enjoying this really big show, the Elvis and Friends radio show. Look at those great pictures coming up on Facebook, the Elvis and Friends radio show Facebook page. Well, what do we have? Wow, we've got, we'll soon be coming up on the 9 o'clock power hour, and we'll get to hear the five all-time favorite Elvis songs of Kathy Lamb of Somerdale, New Jersey. Kathy's a longtime listener to this show. And that's a special song gift to Kathy, by the way, from Ray Hoagland, Coalport, PA. And the folks that listen to this show are very kind, very generous, since this is a listener-supported show. And we have some really fine folks that not only will make a donation to the you know, the GoFundMe or whatever. Well, that's right on the Facebook page. But also they'll even give out song gifts, a five Elvis song gift to another loyal listener, which is really a beautiful thing. All right, so what do we have now? I have no idea. Oh, I know what we have. We're going to put some funk in your bunk, some stride in your glide, make your liver quiver, your back crack, jump back jack. Good God! All with one song.

The Pound of Sound. You hear that? That's I love the way James Burton's playing it. That's some of the stuff, some of the funky stuff he did over at Stax Studios in Memphis, If You Don't Come Back. And somebody said, didn't Elvis have the band do like an instrumental piece, like an instrumental funky piece when they were on stage, when they were doing the tours? And I believe you might be referring to this. TCB Band, funkin' out, baby!

baby. The Elvis Show. The Elvis Show. One of the greatest variety shows on the planet. Elvis had something for everybody that came out to see him. Fantastic. It'll never happen again. He was the real deal, baby. He was the real deal. Well, I see Chrissy on Facebook. She's in all her glory. She's one of the original solid gold dancers. She's been dancing up a storm all morning.

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1: Burgers and Fries, an old friend of Elvis's, Charlie Pride. Wow, that whole entire segment, just right out of the 1970s, taking me back, taking out a piece of my heart from the 1970s, played it all when it was brand new. Oh, you know, let's wrap up this second hour with another one, and then we've got the 9 o'clock Power Hour coming up. All right, let me hear it. Let's set it up like back in the day. All right, you ready?

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1: Thank you. Thank you very much.
0: With Elvis in the 1970s.
2: Oh, baby, baby, baby. I am loving every beat, every second. I know you guys are too. Beautiful, beautiful comments coming in on the Elvis and Friends Radio Show Facebook page. I thank you so much for that. And the comments actually started before we went on the air at 7 o'clock, which happens quite often. But especially when we dip into the 70s. What a very special time. Nobody did the 1970s like Elvis. Oh, it was very special, near and dear to my heart. Wow. All right, it's 9 o'clock power hour. Oh, look at those fabulous pictures of Linda Ronstadt. Linda, Linda, Linda. There's, oh, look at that. Ron Norfolk put up WRCP, 50,000 watts of rockin' Ron power. It says real country power. Ah, boy, oh, boy. Anyway, what are we doing here? The 9 o'clock power hour. Five all-time favorite Elvis songs. This is a special song gift going out to Kathy Lamb of Summerdale, New Jersey. And you got that volume turned up nice and loud, Kathy? These are your five special favorite songs.

0: 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Good
1: 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Oh, yeah. Digging it, baby, digging it. From Elvis's 1968 NBC television special. Song number one of Kathy Lamb's five all-time favorite Elvis songs. You ready for number two? What a blockbuster.

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Welcome to my world. 1973, Aloha from Hawaii. Hey, Kathy, you've hit a home run with these songs. Everybody is loving your five special Elvis song picks. All right, up next, it's Hollywood Elvis from 1957.

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And loving you. Up next, we've got the fifth and final song for Kathy Lamb of Summerdale, New Jersey. Her five all-time favorite Elvis songs. I'm not surprised at

beautiful. I'll Take You Home Again, Kathleen, from 1973. And there you have it, the five all-time favorite Elvis songs of Kathy Lamb of Somerdale, New Jersey, a very special song gift to Kathy from Ray Hoagland of Coalport, Pennsylvania. Let's see, what do we hear? We heard If I Can Dream, 1968. Hurt, from the Elvis Summer of 1976. Welcome to My World, 1973. Aloha, 1957, Loving You. And we wrapped it up with 1973, Elvis, I'll Take You Home Again, Kathleen. We do it every Sunday morning at 9 o'clock for the Power Hour. Sometimes we have one or two folks that have five special favorite songs coming up. Now, I can tell you this, for next Sunday, let me see here. Next Sunday, the 9 o'clock Power Hour will be a Christmas in July block party Power Hour. And that is Tina Bradley's. Tina Bradley is sponsoring that hour. And she has a couple of guests that will be joining in the block party. And it's Christmas in July. So that'll that'll cool you off a bit, all right? So that's next Sunday during the 9 o'clock Power Hour, a Christmas in July block party.

1970, man, just belting it out. You don't have to say you love me. Elvis in the 1970s, part four. Nobody did the 1970s like our boy Elvis did the 1970s. What incredible years. 1970s, of course, saw Elvis buy a few jets. Can you imagine? Yeah, I'm going to buy a few jets. He bought one for touring. He bought one for the band. He bought one for the equipment, the show equipment. And he even bought one for the colonel and gave it to the colonel. So there's at least four jets that he bought. he took care of everybody. He really did. So Elvis, I had mentioned this before, but it bears repeating. He paid for weddings. He paid for houses. He bought houses, cars, trucks, motorcycles, horses, jewelry. He paid for medical expenses. He gave money to various charities. And he did a lot of this, you know, unbeknownst to the press, unbeknownst to the media. He wasn't doing it for headlines. We have often mentioned about the special cardiac care wing and medical equipment that he bought to be added to a hospital. He did a show, raised money for that. He did it for his associates. He did it for family, did it for strangers that touched his heart. I'll tell you, we will never, ever, ever see the likes of Elvis again. He was the real deal. He was a once-in-a-lifetime phenomenon.

version. 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What an incredible journey and what an incredible ride it has been. 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

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But Job in his despair, he knew that God still cared. 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

baby. Some of the great stuff Elvis did at RCA Studio B in Nashville. And When I'm Over You, from the Elvis Summer Album. I know we've all got it. The Elvis Summer Album of 1971. Do you remember Love Letters from Elvis? One of the many great cuts on there, When I'm Over You. Rock and Rhyme with the world famous Elvis and Friends, a radio show worldwide on Philly Gold Radio, Famous 56 Boss Radio, TuneIn Radio. What else? Alexa, all over the place, being heard around the world. Thank you for your comments on the Facebook page. Don't forget, we've got an encore presentation of the show that'll be happening on Wednesday evening, as it always does, from 7 p.m. to 10 p.m. Nobody did the 70s like Elvis.

sincere when you say I love you. Honey, are you sincere when you say I love you?

Baby, loving this music. I could go on all day, but I'm not. Are you sincere? Wow, we're just about out of time. Thank you so much for listening, especially for the our very special spotlight for, what, the past 4 weeks? Elvis in the 1970s, part 1, 2, 3, and today, 4. This has really been a blast. So much great music, and I know there's even more to go. It's amazing. The body of music that Elvis left us with is absolutely incredible. I appreciate all your great remarks and comments about the show. A couple of people had asked about, are there tickets available still for Sunday, August 9th? Well, yes, there are. The Elvis and Friends Dinner Show, Lazaretto Ballroom in Essington, PA, Sunday, August 9th, 1 p.m. to 5 p.m. And as a matter of fact, I hate to say the tickets. Today is, what is today, July 5th, and we're not even half sold out. Not even half sold out, which is bad. That's not good at all. You know, and I don't want to say too much right now because there's still time. There's still time to, you know, for people to make up their mind if they can make it or not and so on and so forth. But if they can't, and I take a beating on this, which it looks like I'm going to take a beating on this, and I can't afford to do that, we may just, put the shows on the shelf for a while. But anyway, we'll cross that bridge when we come to it. If you're interested in information about the show Sunday, August 9th, it's all right there on both of my Facebook pages, the price, what you get, how much, how you can get tickets, and so on and so forth. Take a moment and read it. If you have any questions, ask me. But it's self-explanatory. And hopefully those of you that bought tickets, will be seeing you and maybe some more on Sunday, August 9th. Again, thank you for listening to the Elvis and Friends Show this morning. Appreciate you all being here. We'll catch you Wednesday night for the encore broadcast, 7 to 10.

rush in. Oh, but I can't help falling in love with you. Colonel, Jack, little girl, I say, would it be a sin?

Yeah, man. Good morning, world. It is Thursday. Jimmy D, ready to take you back, as always, on that great musical ride, man, all around the world, across the nation, and right up your street. How about the biggest cook in town?

Yep, there they are, Eugene Pitt in the Jive 5 that time. And I'm a happy man, baby, right here at Billy Gold. It's PGR, 7:31, Thursday morning as we do it to it for you. Now till 10, let's bring on the Pentagons one time here to sing.

Right here, Billy Gold, PTR. There he is, the king that time. And right now, let's bring on the Big O. This song released after he passed away, unfortunately, in a plane accident. Otis Redding sings.

Yeah, Bobby Moore, Rhythm Aces that time. Come on, Try My Love Again, baby, right here at Billy Gold. It is PGR. It's coming up on 7:47 right now, 13 minutes away from 8 o'clock. Thursday morning, JBD broke out of the good sound just for you. Right now, 1969, one hit wonder, but it was a good one, man. It was called Orpheus, saying they just can't find.

0: Yep, that group called Orpheus that time. One called Just Can't Find the Time, baby, right here at Philly Gold. It's PGR at 7:50 right now. 10 minutes away from 8 o'clock as we carry on for you now till 10.
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Yeah, man, you better believe that. A little rock into the jungle. There they are, the Eternals that time. Shawnee loves that one right here at Philly Gold. It's PGR. Right now, let's bring on Robert Knight, the original version of Everlasting Love.

Yep, that's called Everlasting Love. He is Robin Knight that time right here at Philly Gold. It's PGR, GBD in the morning, just doing it to it, man. Playing all the good stuff, making all those million-dollar memories. How about this one? Denise LaSalle with that love reputation.

Yeah, waiting for Bobby to get on home. There she is, Darlene Love that time, right here at Philly Gold. EGR. Network jams with the Z, man. Lots of great stations, lots of great music. Right now, back to Philly Town on the Vent record label. How about the Ethics one time?

0: better believe that. There she is. Jackie DeShannon, hearing that a lot on a commercial, TV commercial for dog food, which is kind of interesting, but it's a cool song. And I always played that record way back when I first went on the radio back in 1979. On Sunday night, I used to be on a station in Chester, Pennsylvania. And every Sunday night, 11 o'clock, I would play slow records for an hour. And that's what we kicked it off with right there. Jackie DeShannon, that song was originally offered to Dionne Warwick. She turned it down saying it's too country, but her sister ended up singing on it. And also Sissy Houston, Whitney Houston's mom, are on the background on that particular song right there.
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It's PGR. Martha the Vandellas that time, doing some dancing to the street. And right now, how about this one?

Yeah, man, look out. Papa got himself a brand new bag. There he is, the Brown Brother. That's James Brown that time. Right here, Philly Gold. It's PGR. It's time to take a trip. Chi-Town one time. Bring it on the Buckingham.

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Yep, there they are, the CODs that time. Look out for Michael, he's the lover baby right here, Tilly Gold. EGR, well, we just play the best and say the heck with the rest. Don't forget any of the smart devices. Just say, play Philly Gold Radio from TuneIn, and you got us right there, man.

0: Yeah, man, you better believe that. Just an average guy, baby, as we carry on here for you all morning long, playing the good stuff now till 10.
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Yeah, there he is, Robert Ritterilli that time, one called Volare. A few versions of that. That's the local version right here, right now. Gonna go to my old neighborhood in Southwest Philadelphia. Bring it on, Anthony and the Sophomores this time.

Hey, man, Gary, he was Bonds that time. One call. Not me, baby. About a year later or so, the Orlans from Philadelphia covered that. One call, not me. Right here, Billy Gold, it's BTR, Jimmy D in the morning, just playing the best and saying,

she is Dusty Springfield. She only wants to be with you, man, right here. Billy Gold is PGR. As we carry on for you now till 10, lots of great music coming your way after 10. Memories of the Gator this afternoon at 3 right now. Heading over to Motown one more time, baby.

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Yay, yay, yay. There they are, man. The Impalas that time. Ran all the way home just to say we're sorry. Come on, dude. Man up here, brother. Right here at Billy Gold. It's PGR. 925. 25 minutes after 9 o'clock. Thursday morning. Playing the best right now. How about this one?

Yeah, man, you better believe that. Good stuff right there. Jarmel's and Just the Way You Look Tonight, baby, right here. Philly Gold, it's BGR. We got the good stuff like this one. Let's head back to Philly Town one more time. Bringing on Little Sonny, Big Sonny, Phil, and Bird. Together, they are the good.

Yeah, man, you better believe that. There she is, Teresa Lindsay, that time on the Correct Tone record label. Right here, right now. How about John Sebastian? Loving Spoonful, man. And that Summertime.

Yeah, man, John Sebastian, Love and Spoonful that time. One called Summer in the City. And they used all those sound effects, horns beeping, jackhammers, all that stuff. And that's why these guys did this. That's why they put them in there, man. They said they used

since that time, and those oldies but goodies remind me of Y-O-U, baby, right here at Philly Gold. It's PJR. Right now, heading back to Chi-Town one more time. Kathy loves this, and I always thought about you, baby, right here at Philly Gold.

0: time, and I'll always think about you, baby, right here at Billy Gold. It is PGR.
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Yeah, man, you better believe that. I need your loving, but that is all the time I've got. Right now, don't dare touch the dial. Stay for a while. Lots of great music coming your way next. Don't forget Memories of the Geeter this afternoon at 3. I'll be back right now or tomorrow morning, 7 a.m. Eastern Time. We'll do it all over again. Thanks a lot for listening. Bye-bye for now.

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Now, if you were with me on the weekend of Memories of Margate, you know everybody will be singing that. Ain't no river wide enough to keep me away from you, babe. 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And of course, what you will do, in about another hour, I will switch from my studio here in Philadelphia, and you will hear the excitement that happens on Thursday at Bally's, the beach bar. We're there from 4 o'clock to 7. But meantime, ladies and gentlemen, let me entertain you musically from the studios in Philadelphia.

join me. You and I, we always have a party together. Given in mind, it is a Thursday, and of course, I don't have to tell you about the weekend. Begins tomorrow when we open up our doors at 5 o'clock for the happy hour at the place called Memories and Margaret. And then Saturday, by the way, we got a private party from 7 to 9, but then we open up our doors on Saturday, 9 o'clock. The name, Memories in Margate. And, of course, the name tonight, Beach Bar. Valley's Beach Bar, going on right now.

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0: This is the Gator, the big boss with the big cat sauce, Jerry Blavich. 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And dance you will. 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Friday, our happy hour starting at 5 o'clock with food from Chicken and Pete's, Mazza's Market, and the Capri. And Saturday, the hottest dance party at the shore. So plan to dance the night away with yours, Trudy the Gator, for summer fun as we dance the night away. Gonna wanna dance this weekend of memories in Margate. Where? Down by the ocean. Say it now. Here.

beach. Down by the beach bar. That's what I'm doing right now. I got people from all over the country. Down at Bally's, ladies and gentlemen. You are what? You're listening to me because I'm doing it from my studio. For the last hour of my show, you will hear it live at Bally's. Hey!

Everybody get on the floor and rock and roll with your speed of the get at. You're doing a kung fu, and of course, look at my man, Frank Jeter. We call him Electronic Frank. He's up there on a ladder right now. He's working down at someone's home. Hey, Frank, did you meet Connie yet? The young lady that says that she went to school with you. And she said to me she never knew that you were such a great electrician. Well, maybe one day, if you come to Memories in Margate, Connie, I'll introduce you to my man, Frank Jeter, the young man that you went to school with. He is truly a great electrician. Been in business, Connie, for 36 years. And whether it's home, residential, commercial, industrial, whatever you need when it comes to an electrician, this is the man. Frank Jeter, 24-7, always on the deal, always on the clock, never taking a licking, and that clock is always ticking. Give him a call, 609-823-8873.

0: 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No question about that. And as I said, if you were at the party with a roast beef, and my gosh, the sausage and the peppers and the real scallopini, all on together with the Lissio bread, the roll. I mean, it held the consistency, ladies and gentlemen. I told you before, they are the best, and they're all over. As a matter of fact, if you're driving on down the shore, you'll see the big billboards. 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
0: You got that? And my man Franny and my buddy Paul, let me tell you. Franny's the pop and Paul's the son, and together that family makes the best as far as the Italian product is concerned. Peter Gold. Time for some pretty music. Field orchestration. Horns. Percussion.

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His name is Virgil Henry, out of Philadelphia. Produced by Jerry Ross, who originally was with Kenny Gamble.

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1: 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Festivals, listen to the lyric.

Wow. The entire arrangement on this is amazing. Jerry Ross from Philadelphia did the arranging on this. My gosh. Green Grove. Green Grove's the Lilacs.

my buddy George. George, it is the music that I have the opportunity to play that brings people together. Keep it in mind, very shortly, you will join me live at Bally's, the Beach Bar. I do the first hour from my studio here, and then we go live at Bally's.

Gray with your studio computer. Saying hello to the gang down there in Avalon. By the way, if you listened to the show yesterday, every Wednesday we are at the R House Pub. And, of course, I got to tell you something. Bigger and bigger and bigger each Wednesday for the happy hour for my buddy Jimmy Bennett. Again, let me remind you, in a matter of maybe in about 20 minutes, we will switch from the live radio broadcast to Bally's, where you will hear the live happenings with people dancing with yours truly, the Gator. Again, from Philadelphia, the festivals.

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3: Hi, this is Carly Simon whenever I'm in town. I listen to my main man, the geeter with the heater, the boss with the hot sauce, Jerry Blabbitt.
0: Let me take it back to 1959. Wonderful artist. Name was Dee Clark. Sang with a group called the Cool Gents. As a single,
4: I don't

0: sound, man. One day what I'll do is I'll let you hear him when he's singing with the Cool Gems. Amazing. Hanging out with yours through to the Gator in about 15 minutes. We segue from my show here at the studio in Philadelphia, and we go to Bally's, the Beach Bar, where they're every Thursday. And don't forget, tomorrow now we go back to our regular way. 5 o'clock, we have the happy hour at Memories in Margate. And Saturday, a private party from 7 to 9, but then it's open to the public at 9 o'clock. Have you ever looked out your window?
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from the view of my window. Where are you? Wonderful song. View of my window. Times. Now, I like to get a guitar. That's what I want. That's it now. Driving along, I gotta tell you this. You hear the guitar? The lyric.

This is the Gear, the big boss for the Big Cats, host Jerry Blavich, and let's go back before gaming, when Atlantic City was the playground of the world, when the whole family will walk on the boardwalk and play all those great games in the arcades. It's happening all over again when the Showboat presents the largest arcade on the East Coast, the Lucky Snake Arcade and Sports Bar, with over 300 arcade games, including those vintage games from the 80s up to the latest and greatest in virtual reality. We even have an 18-hole miniature golf course. 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And dance you will. 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Friday, our happy hour starting at 5 o'clock with food from Chicken and Pete's, Mazza's Market, and the Capri. And Saturday, the hottest dance party at the shore. So plan to dance the night away with yours truly, the Gator, for summer fun as we dance the night away. Gonna dance with the big boss with the big hot sauce. The man got the harmonica in his hand. Cat gonna ride a herd. Got a herd of buffalo, man. There he go. He gonna say, listen, somewhere down the line, baby, you're gonna miss me. Because I got the rock and I got the roll. Got to get you off your seat. Got to move your feet. Here you go. I tell you what, hold on. I want you to do it one more time, because when this cat hits that harmonica here, Hegel, hat, 2, 5, 4, 3. You hear this, man? This cat is something. His name is Little Johnny Taylor. Somewhere down the line, baby, you're gonna miss me. All right, put the harmonica down and just sing, brother. All right, you got one more lick, and now you're gonna do it right here. Little John, take the mic.

0: Being from Philadelphia, I know a few things. One, Subway is a train running under the streets. Two, a hero is a character in a comic book. And three, if I'm eating a hoagie, I'm eating a primo hoagie.
1: Primo, adjective, the state of being first or of the finest quality.
0: Primo, noun, as in it's not just a hoagie, it's a primo.
2: So take a tip from yours truly, the Gator. It's the real deal. It's a primo hoagie.
3: Now let me tell you about that hoagie, right, Charlie? Oh, I'm going to see my buddy Charlie tomorrow down there at Memories and Margie. But when you talk about a hoagie, ladies and gentlemen, you not only hoagies, by the way, you got that franchise that's a complete meal. Not only hoagies, Primo Hoagies. That's just the name. It's an amazing franchise. And the bread, as I said, Lissio's Bread and Rolls. Well, as I do glance at the big TikTok, I used to say that back in the day, the big TikTok on the tower power clock, I see my man Frank Cheeto. He is working like a dog, making sure his electronic Frank, making sure that he takes care of all of your electrical needs. If you need an electrician, give my man electronic Frank, Frank Cheeto, Cheeto Electric. Give him a call, 609-823-8873. It is the top of the hour, and what we're going to do, we're going to leave you from my studios in Philadelphia, and we're going to have you join me as I am live right now at Bally's. Bally's on the beach in Atlantic City. But first, we got to take a break, and when we come back, you'll hear the excitement that happens each and every Thursday at Bally's on the beach. Don't touch the dial.

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gentlemen, we want to welcome you to Bally's. The first hour of my show, as you know, was in the studio. But I'm here with DJ Joel Stevens, and we are on the air. For my dear friend Phil Giuliano, for my man Jason, the sound man, the music mason,

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0: 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As a matter of fact, this young man he's having a birthday party. And of course, this young lady is a magnificent birthday gift to him. What is your name?
1: Jordan.
0: Julie. And what's your birthday friend's name?
1: Vaughn.
0: What?
1: Vaughn.
0: Fawn? I thought it was another name. It's Fawn, F-A-W-N. And she's got silent.
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0: Say it. 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
3: Like Vince Vaughn.
0: Oh, Vince Vaughn. Ready? We got to sing happy birthday. You ready for Vaughn? Happy birthday to you. He can't hear it. Happy birthday to you. He still can't hear it. Happy birthday, dear Vaughn. It was a wonderful way to say happy birthday. Anyway, we got some wonderful people here. Let it roll like a big cocktail.
4: Let it roll like a big wheel.
0: Whoa, on a cotton field.
4: In a Georgia cotton field.
0: Come on, baby, let me see you do your

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Those were the good old days when you went to the Italian village for hoagies.

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One, two, shot.

0: You guys on radio out there, you did not see it, but we have a beautiful young lady that was pantomiming that song. And how did you like that, Bonner? Wasn't that wonderful?
1: It was wonderful. Right.
0: Tell me your name so I can talk to you about your husband.
1: Carol.
0: Carol. Now, your husband went to Monsignor Bonner.
1: He did.
0: And did you go to Archbishop Prendy?
1: I did not. I went to Upper Darby.
0: You went to Upper Darby. I got to tell you about Upper Darby. I used to do a dance at the Chevu Ballroom.
1: Yes, I remember.
0: Right. Yep. 69th and Market. And on Friday, I would take a helicopter sometimes to Concord in the great Northeast. And they would take the helicopter out of your schoolyard in Upper Darby.
1: Oh, I didn't know that.
0: It's a fiction of fact from the Geeter's Almanac. But what is your husband's name?
1: Mike.
0: Michael. Okay, hold on, Michael. I got to tie my shoe. If not, it would be the end of the Geeter. Yeah, that's it. I can't trip. That's it. Mike, how are you?
2: Good. I'm doing well.
0: It's great to have you. Is this? Hey, look at this. The football team's here. Get in here, guys. Sit down. Make yourself at home. I used to have your body when I was young. Something happened here. I fell in love, and this is what happens when you fall in love. So, Michael, tell me about those good days. Did you go to the Bonner Mixer?
2: All the time.
0: Right? You know who?
2: Wagner's.
0: Wow. But I did
2: hot
0: it.
2: Hot Shop,
0: right?
2: Yes, in Upper Darby.
0: Wow. Now, I got to tell you, Bonner's Dance was run by a wonderful disc jockey. His name was Ed Hurst.
2: Oh, yeah.
0: Remember Ed Hurst? Yeah, he used to have the Steel Pier Show. And what I did when I came along, it was the Chevu Ballroom.
2: Yes, it was. Remember that.
0: How long are you going to be down here for?
2: We're leaving tomorrow.
0: Are you having fun here?
2: This is our 37th anniversary.
0: Oh, wait a second. How many years?
2: 37.
0: 37? Ladies and gentlemen, the big hand, 37 years, this young man. A big shout. You guys are in the wind. A big shout. Ho! Okay, that's about the end of it. That's what you're going to get. But listen, terrific. Good to have you guys here. Now, let me say hello to some of these wonderful people that are at the bar. So I'm going to the bar, Tony. Have you been to the bar, Tony?
3: You know what? I've been to Jerry Longo's. That's unfriggin' believable.
0: Jerry Longo, for the people out there listening on radio, has a wonderful place. He's originally from South Philadelphia. He's got a wonderful place here called Jerry Longo's Martinis and...
3: Meatballs.
0: How's your meatball? It's good?
3: Well, it's one of the best meatballs. We have to go there every time we come here. Jerry, if it wasn't for you, I wouldn't even know they were there, but thank you.
0: Well, he's from South Philadelphia, so, he's got the best meatballs in town. That's my man, Tony and Pat. But I'm going to the bar right now, and I want to say hello to these beautiful young ladies over here. I want to say hello to this young man over here. He looks like a professional man. He looks like a professional man who's retired. Are you retired?
4: No.
0: What do you do?
4: Software development.
0: Very good. And is this your beautiful wife?
4: Yes, it is.
0: Hi, beautiful wife. Where are you from?
5: Delco.
0: Are you sure she's your wife?
4: Maybe.
0: I love it. Hold on. I'm sorry. Say this again.
5: We've been to the Bonner Mixers.
0: You went to the... How about this? You got... looks like a whole Bonner, Monsignor Bonner reunion, but it's nice to have you here. And beautiful lady with a camera, what is your name?
6: Barb.
0: And where are you from, Bob?
6: Harrisburg, Pennsylvania.
0: Oh, I know Harrisburg, Pennsylvania. Yeah, that's where the governor is at, right?
6: That's right.
0: Harrisburg, Pennsylvania. And you down here for the weekend?
6: No, just till tomorrow.
0: Well, it's nice to see you guys
6: here.
0: Thank
6: you. Good to see you.
0: We're going to take a little picture now. Is this your husband?
6: No, he's over there.
0: He's over there. Hey, my man, he's over there. This guy's
7: talking about you for 35 years in Ocean City, Maryland, saying someday we got to pull it off. Today.
0: Well, listen, it's so good. Let's take a picture. Got all these guys from Harrisburg, Pennsylvania. Come on over here. Come on, hurry up. Get the little guy. Let's get the little guy over here. This is the little guy. He's taking a picture with me, ladies and gentlemen, at Bally's. Come on. 35. All the way from Harrisburg, Pennsylvania. Smile. Thank you. Now, let me ask you a question. Give me some of your favorite songs, and we'll play them for you. What some of your favorite songs? I put you on all the stuff I played.
8: Under the Boardwalk.
0: Okay, Motown. We got to do Motown, Under the Boardwalk. What is one of your favorite songs?
9: Well, that Motown song.
0: Which one? My Girl?
9: My Girl.
0: Ain't Too Proud to Beg?
9: My Girl.
0: My Girl. Okay, Joel, These kids came all the way in from Harrisburg, so we got to pay. Hey, oh, oh, I got sunshine on a rainy day.
5: I got sunshine.
0: Whoa. My man.

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1: People walking

Okay. Now, let me tell you, for you people out there listening, we are live on the radio. And as you know, we do this every Thursday. And, of course, the weekend, we're at Memories in Margate. But what I love about this is that people from all over the country, all over the great state, Pennsylvania, New Jersey, America, this is what America is about. People coming together, regardless of race, color, or creed. It's people coming together, enjoying America. Do you agree, ladies and gentlemen? And always do it with law-abiding citizen and respect. Respect the officer. Remember, most important. Now that I said that, I am going to see if you can sing along with this. Ah, this is easy. Okay. Here we go. There we go. There we go.

0: You know, I also want to say hello to these girls. Michelle, right? These girls came all the way in just to be here at Bally's Beach Bar. Now, I got to tell you, they got a great menu here, and they got meatballs and martinis, but I suggest you take the meatballs before the martinis, because if you drink the martinis before the meatballs, you won't taste the meatballs. You'll go, whoop! Okay, anyway, this is the beautiful Michelle. Hi, Michelle. How are you?
1: I'm great, Geeter. How you doing?
0: You look wonderful.
1: You're looking great, too.
0: Thank
1: you. I follow you everywhere. All the casinos, all the spots, you know. From Media PA.
0: Media PA. There used to be, what was the townhouse? Remember the townhouse?
1: The townhouse reopened.
0: It reopened? Really? So we got media over here.
1: It's not.
0: And Michelle, who are your friends?
1: My friend is Elaine.

0: Maine, and she's from
1: Trenton. Hi, Lynn. Are you from Trenton?
0: Allentown.
2: New Jersey, but we grew up together in Trenton.
1: Wow.
2: I was 4 and she was 5.
1: And I was 6. Yeah, well, it's over. It's over. What?
2: Happy birthday this week?
1: Well, you know, the show that you're listening to was taped already. So the birthday, my birthday is July the 3rd. But you're listening to this show after the 4th of July. And I really hope that all of you people that are listening to me had a wonderful 4th of July holiday. Because as I've said before, this is the greatest country in the world. And we celebrate our independence, that we can raise families, that we have freedom of choice, freedom of religion, and we can live in this great country of ours. So that was the real message of the 4th of July. You know, if you look at the Constitution, it says, we the people, for the people, by the people. And it says freedom of speech, religion, and choice. And that's what makes this country great. So saying that, that was what the 4th of July was last week. And you are from where?
3: Chester Heights, near Media.
1: I know. Let me tell you, I worked Allentown. There used to be a radio station called WAEB. No more. It's not. It's, oh, you Allentown. Allentown, New Jersey?
2: Yes.
1: Joe, did you ever hear of Allentown, New Jersey?
4: I sure have.
1: That's why I flunked geography.
4: The only reason I knew it was Allentown, New Jersey is because I passed it once and I called my mom. I said, was I born in Allentown or Pennsylvania or Jersey? Because that's, wow, where I was. That's where I was born, in Allentown.
1: Jason, did you know that? Did you? You knew. that's why I used to sit in class with a dunce hat on, because I didn't know any of that stuff back in those days. Listen, baby.

0: Tommy Terrell. Ladies and gentlemen, the Pointer Sisters are in the house. The Pointer Sisters are in the house. My man. Hi.
1: Here's my story. It's sad,
0: but true. What happened?
1: It's about a girl that I once knew.
0: What'd she do?
1: She took my love.
0: And what happened?
1: Then ran around.
0: With who?
2: Run around Sue.
0: With every other guy in town. I want to say hello to George. George is listening in Harrisburg, right? George, I'm with your mom and your dad and your uncle and your cousins. Love you guys from Harrisburg.

0: trivia. If you get this question, I am going to buy you a Drinky Winky on Phil Giuliano. That is Frankie Lyman, who sang Little Bitty Pretty One, but that is not the original version. All right? Now, I know I'm not going to be able to buy anybody a drink because nobody knows the answer. I'll give you a hint. I'll give you a hint. His name was Thurston, like Tony Thurston for a meep. Wait. What did... Hold it. Wait a second. Ladies and gentlemen, this man got it. Tell everybody the name.
1: Thurston Harris.
0: Oh, let's have a big hand for this man right over here. Okay, now you got a Drinky Winky. Let me get one of the beautiful waitresses over here. How did you... I know how you knew it, because you've been listening to me all your life.
1: I have. We were some discophonic scene.
0: Oh, my gosh. Now, Michelle remembers the discophonic TV scene. For you people that are listening to me, I had the pleasure in 1965 for you kids in Harrisburg to do a show called the discophonic TV scene. And it's very interesting how that happened. Dick Clark was leaving to go to the West Coast. So there was a going away party at a place called the Venus Lounge in South Philadelphia. And I was there, and Dick Clark said to the program director, his name at that time was Luke Klein, you should get the Geeter to do a show. It is not going to be a local show. So Phil said, Klein said, okay, make me a pilot. So I made a pilot. This was October of 1964. Nothing happened. So I figured that's the end of that. I get a call from Channel 10, WCAU. Right. You remember that?
1: I do.
0: Right. And the guy who was the general manager said, I want to see you. He said, we didn't like the pilot, but there's something that I see in you that would be great on television. Well, I had been dancing on television since I've been 13 as a dancer with Bandstand. So he said, if you were going to do a TV show, how would you do it? Now, dig this. I said, I will not stand behind a podium with a suit and tie. He said, well, everybody stands behind a podium. No, I would be on a riser, and I would want to dance with the kids. He said, well, how would you do that? I said, I would do a handheld microphone, which would be taped around me, and I could jump from here to there and everywhere. He said, very interesting. He said, well, what would you wear? I said, I'd be dressed like the kids. I'd wear my chukka boots. I'd wear the V-neck sweater. He said, this is very interesting. He said, what about the guest stars? He said, what would they lip sync? I said, no lip syncing. What do you mean no lip syncing? They had to do it live. He said, live? This ain't a network show. It's a local show. I said, I guarantee you I'll get the record companies to give me the tape or the acetate and have the group sing over doing it live. I said, this is amazing. What would you call the show? I said, the discophonic scene. He said, right?
2: Right.
1: Awesome.
0: He said, what? Discophonic? I said, because the kids are going to be dancing to the sound. And that's the way it began. And then my rap was something
1: hold it.
0: Just watch. After the discophonic scene, it said, freeze. Don't dare touch that screen. It was Jam Up. Are you ready?

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I plead to sing a wop up up.

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Yes.

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0: 65. 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I gotta tell you about that show. It originally, Bruce Bryan, who said, okay, we'll give it a shot. He said, we'll give you 13 weeks. We'll do a half hour show. After the first 2 weeks, Mountain Dew took the whole half hour. And he said, we sold the half hour out. We'll give you an hour. Lit Brothers. I don't know if you remember Lit Brothers in Philadelphia. But you remember Lit Brothers? They had all those wonderful stores. And we told the kids, let me tell you what Lit Brothers is going to do. They're going to have the Discophonic Style Shop. And it became the hottest thing. But, you know, it's interesting because there is no more TV today. And unfortunately, there's no more radio today, other by the grace of God, what I do. Young kids back then, the disc jockey was the friend of a kid. When a kid had a problem, they'd call me up on the radio. Geeter, I'm going with this girl. I got a problem. We'll be here. Can you give me any advice? I say, listen, let me play a song for you. Why don't you believe me? It's you I adore. Today, kids, unfortunately, do not have that communication. But you do, young man. Come on over here. Come over here. Okay. What is your name?
1: Gary.
0: Where are you from?
1: Pennsylvania.
0: What part?
1: Little town called Greencastle.
0: Where is that at?
1: It's actually not far from Baltimore in D.C.
0: Now, I'll tell you something about Baltimore. Yeah. You know about Baltimore?
1: Yes.
0: Do you know that Baltimore was the only city that Bandstand was never in?
1: No, I did not know that.
0: Because there was a local disc jockey. His name was Buddy Dean.
1: I've heard that.
0: Buddy Dean had a TV show, and that show was so popular.
1: Yeah, yes. I remember seeing that.
0: Yes.
1: I was a disc jockey, too, so I know exactly what you're telling me.
0: Yeah. That's wonderful.
1: The disc jockey's a lost artist right now.
0: Well, disc jockeys, at that time, they could talk. I used to go to the schools.
1: Yeah.
0: I mean, the principal called me and said, look, we got a problem here at Southeast Catholic. They're going to do a fight. I said, I'll be right down. And I diffused the whole thing back in those days.
1: Yeah.
2: But that was it, right?
1: Yes, exactly.
0: Yeah. Well, listen, it's good to have you here.
1: Okay.
0: All right, I think we're going to play some music right now. Whoa, hold on, I'm coming. And we got to get a drink for this man. Hold on.

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We open up the doors for our happy hour at 5 o'clock. And you'll hear it live on Cruisin' 92.1, on Cool 98.3. Until we do it again, have a great night. And remember, Bally's, have a wonderful night and keep on rocking. Because you really only do rock once. Hey! My life. My everything. My

0: remember.
1: I see.
0: So many ways that you can dance with me at ballets.
1: Can love you till
0: the day I die. Love you, Harrisburg.

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You're here last hour on the Gear to Go Radio Network. 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

0: Come on, kids. 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
1: You got it?
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You know that ain't no way to do. You didn't act like that when you had it home behind closed doors. All right. Now you act like you're ashamed of a woman. Don't even want nobody to know she's yours. But that's all right.

0: skinny legs and all. That's right. Keep on walking, baby. Show you what I'm talking about. Listen to this. Now, who take the woman with the skinny legs? Stand right there, baby. I'm going to give you away in a minute. Come on, somebody please take the lady with the skinny legs.
1: I don't know.
0: Now, y'all know the lady with skinny legs got to have somebody, too, now.
1: I don't know.
0: Will somebody please take the lady with the skinny legs, please?
2: Hey, Joe.
0: Yeah, Bobby.
2: How would you take
0: her? Shut up, fool. I don't want no woman with no skinny legs. Look here. I thought about giving this woman a Clyde, but no. So I know the kind of women Clyde like. Little Leroy will take her. Say, Leroy!

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